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1: For bumps, dents, crashes, or complete classic restorations, trust the team at JPR Customs. 13 Hindmarsh Road, Murray Bridge.
2: 5MU weather update.
3: Partly cloudy today, 19 the top in Adelaide, 18 in Murray Bridge, 16 degrees in Strath and Victor Harbour today, 15 in Mount Barker and 12 the top for Mount Lofty. Similar temperatures on your Tuesday, becoming cloudy.
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0: Skinny leather ties, acid wash jeans, and leg warmers. 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

Aussie is decorating a Stobie pole in your favourite colours. Around SA. It's a kind of magic. It's a kind of magic.

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0: Philip's Garage Doors. He'll be quick with a price that's fair.
1: All together.
0: Philip's Garage Doors. Philip's Garage Doors. Philip with an F, not a P. Philip's
1: with an F.
0: Garage Doors. Philip's Garage Doors for me. 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
6: 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Shane Bryan with you. Tonight, we take a look at fashion icons of the 80s.

in the sweat of the linen sheets, in briefing the round finance bed, in a room of silent party cats.

Christian O'Connell's show. Christian, 5 out of 5 weekend for me. This is for listener Shane. Went to see Disney Cars at the cinema with my now late teenage boys. This movie always reminds me of the fun memories I had with them when they were just wee tackers watching the movie 3 times a day and playing with all the cars. Tipped off an awesome home-cooked lamb roast with, oh my word, Yorkshire pudding. Shane, you had me Yorkshire pudding there, my friend. Christian, my weekend also 5 out of 5. Tennis on Saturday morning, followed by a day at the beach soaking up the sun. Obviously, you're

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